0: Nobody's stopping, I can tell you that. Not DJ Schwaz, not me, not Malika. No one's stopping, and most definitely, at least I hope so, not you. How are you doing this Wednesday morning? I know. Hump day, just getting over that hump of the week. And we are about to enjoy what we love enjoying every single Wednesday morning. That is the Midweek Mixdown right here in the one and only best mix of music. We continue the party that we had on Saturday, just brought it into Wednesday, took a pause on Monday and Tuesday and Sunday, obviously, so you could recover and I could recover and we could all recover. But now we're back and we are about to party like tomorrow doesn't exist, or party like your fam. Come to think of it, with this Ebola case coming out, I think we can party while we still can. Listen, that story has caused some ripple effects that have everyone panicking, and yet we're being told, do not panic. So, honestly, it's a conversation that we'll be having with Labo Nwanambisi. That is 8-7 something. It'll be Uko 7 o'clock, so stick around for that one. Meanwhile, Malika and I just want to enjoy great music and have a whole lot of fun before we get into a serious conversation. And we think you do too, whether you're here in Nairobi or you are in Uganda, where, by the way, Patient Zero went through. It is you and I are going to party 100%. I have a producer who's waving his hand left, right, and center, so I'm going to go talk to him, figure out what that is after, obviously, I give you a bit of traffic and sports news.
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0: you travel. 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In South Africa, those moments come together, like sharing a laugh over delicious bunny chow in Durban, with the ocean breeze on your skin. 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
2: By then, that joy could become a reality because you could be on your way to South Africa on South Africa Airways if, by the way, you win yourself that ticket. It's a return ticket to Joburg, and then from there you can traverse the beautiful country of the Southern African Republic. And yeah, it all happens potentially for you if you do have a Westgate sticker on your vehicle. It's pretty much that simple. You go to Westgate, you get that sticker, you put it on what we've been telling you, and by virtue of having that sticker on your vehicle and being registered, you are now automatically a member of the game that will stick all. And it'll stick you all the way to South Africa as well, so you'll be able to enjoy that flight and have a host of fun. What I do need you to do, though, is have that sticker. And if you don't have it, hoot on over, why don't you, to Westgate. It is in Westlands, and you'll be able to get yourself that sticker. And you don't even have to stick around, Westgate, my fair and lovely lady. You can move about, and we shall be on these streets looking out for you and that sticker. And once we do, we'll give you a call, like we are going to call some people this morning, right here on Capital in the Morning with Malika and Chico. All that because there's not much to report on the road. How about that? Githurai, your area, you know. Kutoka Kasarani Police Station, Kwenda Juu. Yeah, Githurai 44 as well. That is a bit of traffic there. It's a small section, but it can frustrate you. Meanwhile, Mutahiga Square, then the environs, no questions how frustrating that's going to be. Apart from that, James Gishuru slightly picking up, but that one is on your way from away from Wayakiway heading towards Lavington. Very small section where you'll be dealing with traffic. Naivasha Road and Dagoretti Road, that conversion, you'll be dealing with traffic as well. It's starting to pile up. Also, Landis Road heading into town, traffic starting to pile up. Jogoro this morning is problematic, and it trails all the way back to Buruburu, so you can expect that to be a problem. Meanwhile, in Mbakasi Police Station, just outside there or near there, as Eastern Bypass, that should, I should say, adjacent to Mbakasi Police Station, you'll be dealing with traffic as well. If you see any incident or accident, hopefully none, but in case you see it, you know exactly what to do. You are supposed to let us know. Oh, snap, actually, now that I say that, there is an accident that happened just outside Clayworks, not too far from Clayworks. So if you are plying that Thika Super Highway, that place, you'll be dealing with a crash. There's two, actually. Another one near Clay Eden Estate, further down Thika Super Highway on route to the CBD. Those are the two instances I can see in terms of accidents. If you see anything else, let us know. 0701-984-984.
1: 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Capital Sports Update, where sports is taken seriously.
2: All right, let's try and get this show on the road. Hi, my me. So the Football Kenya Federation woes have caught the attention of the National Assembly, and it is all eyes on FKF, something that should have been happening from way back. Anyway, with members of that parliament seeking answers for them from the government and football officials. Now, speaking in parliament yesterday, Kiminini MP Kaikai Bisau called for the formalization of a normalization committee to help end the disputes within the federation. Following the squabbles, well, the MP raised concerns about Harambee Stars' preparedness ahead of the 2027 Africa Cup of Nations, which Kenya is co-hosting alongside Uganda, where we got Ebola, and Tanzania, Well, technically, we didn't get it from Uganda, but it passed through them, right? The guys from DRC. Good morning, my Congolese brothers and sisters. Motorsport Kenya Federation yesterday held a level meeting with the Sports Cabinet Secretary, Salim Vuria, and Principal Secretary, Elijah Mwangi, with discussions centered on the future of motorsport in Kenya with upcoming WRC Safari Rally and the revival and development of national motorsport. Representing Motorsport Kenya Federation at the meeting were Vice President and WRC CEO Carl Tundo, Secretary General Eric Bengi, and, by the way, Chairman of the Motorsports Council, Mendo Gatimu. The meeting provided an opportunity for the Federation and the government to discuss the progress being made in rebuilding Kenyan sport, or rather Kenyan motorsport to be specific, with particular emphasis on grassroots development, youth participation, and the national championship structure. Now, six African athletes, including Kenyan basketball Premier League winner Derek Ogechi, took center stage in Nairobi last week as part of the Basketball Africa League's Advanced Next Play program. Speaking at the event, Lawrence, Marie Lawrence, the BAL Social Responsibility and Player Program Lead, said that this year the initiative had expanded from giving access only to former BAL players to also including African basketball players who had played at the national team level or at least in the local leagues.
3: The selection process was really about the engagement level, their stories. We wanted to have diversity. We didn't only have people with mature businesses. You saw a few that were already doing stuff, but you saw people who only still had ideas. For example, you saw Derek. He said, you know, before the program, everything was just in his mind, and he thought he was going to do this after basketball was over. But then through the program, he was like, let me do this while I have this platform, while I'm an athlete.
2: Yeah, the Athlete Entrepreneurship Program was held in collaboration with Afreximbank Bank, which supports current and former African basketball players as they build ventures beyond the game. And finally, CR7, a.k.a. the GOAT, a.k.a. Cristiano Ronaldo, also known as Ronaldo, says he is not retiring from international football, but deserves to be punished for walking out on Portugal. The 41-year-old captain left his country's Nations League camp after being an unused substitute against Norway, then finding out that he would not start against Denmark. Al Nassr forward Ronaldo has scored 146 goals in 234 Portuguese appearances, both world records, helping them win Euro 2016 and the Nations League twice.
1: Capital Sports Update. Up to the minute sports, where sports is taken seriously.
4: Good morning.
5: And how are we today?
1: Sophisticated, bold, slightly unpredictable. Okay, it's Capital in the Morning with Malika Kazian and Chico Lowy.

0: I think Ebola has made sure yesterday was a night to remember, and from now on we will be sitting up straight, rather straight, as we travel around. You're probably still doing business, right? I understand. So you still have to move about. And because we know you are concerned and things might just start taking a turn, I can only imagine nations will be trying to protect themselves, so your free travel elsewhere will be put into question. And that this is going to be a very interesting few days that are coming up, because we will know whether this case is an isolated one and has been contained, or we should be a bit more worried. But if you're traveling and you're thinking medical emergencies can happen this quick, worry not. We got some good news for you right here at Capital in the Morning, Malika and I. You know, the way you move about, traveling comes with a host of other drama, right? I mean, you could lose your luggage. You could have a flight cancelled. Man, that usually drives me absolutely crazy. Or there could be a medical emergency. Get it? See what I was doing that? Well, whatever the case is, you need to travel without those hiccups being a burden that you have to carry. Now, with NCBA IG Travel Insurance, you're covered. Whether it's lost luggage, canceled flights, medical emergencies, or those unexpected interruptions, it's all covered. It's like having a safety net if you've ever tried stunts or seen people doing stunts or just watched movies and funny videos. It's like that safety net so you can actually focus on the adventure, not the possible mishaps that might or possibly will hit you along the way. Round of applause. Well deserved. NCBA IG Travel Insurance, because when you travel with a peace of mind, every journey becomes about the memories. So how about you and I do this and we ensure every moment? NCBA, we gotta go for it now.
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0: Alright, so the roads are starting to get a bit more problematic. Usual suspects, the Ika Super Highway. That one's really caught up. And I am talking becoming heavy beyond anything you can imagine. All the way from the TRM stretching backwards to Kahawa Sukari, just past the Baptist Church, karibu na ile supermarket, just a few kilometers ahead of Kenyatta University main campus. That barabara is going to drive you a bit crazy because, yo, fam, it's a bad morning. Then it frees up all the way past Garden City Mall, unaelekea mpaka Mtaiga Square. Then you find now proper congestion. But this is just temporarily. You know, it's still 10 minutes to 7 o'clock. That will be changing very soon. Schools need to really, really close soon. Eastern Bypass, from Utawala, heading on down past the Jomo Kenyatta International Airport, past Southfield Mall, you'll be dealing with traffic all the way. Mombasa Road, no drama, at least not any that I can see at this particular moment. No incident or accident there as well. Ngong Road, at the junction, the junction mall that is, the drama there is unbelievable. You'll be pressed for patience, I'll tell you that, if you're going to ply that route. Anyways, everything else looks just normal, normal traffic. Oh, by the way, Umoja Estate, up outside Phase 1, kuna shida kidogo, traffic insane, past Mama Lucy Kibaki Hospital, that is. You'll be dealing with a lot of traffic. What's going on there? Yeah, who cares? I hope you don't care either. Just crank up that volume and enjoy yourself some midweek mixdown, and the rest of the troubles of this world we cast aside at least until 10 o'clock.
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Good day to be alive, good morning to be in business, because I have some good news for you. NCBA IGSME Insurance. How about that? Your business gets to stay protected, and you get to live life and do what you do best. That's grow your business, make money, and help people out. Hopefully your business is one of those kind of business. From equipment to stock to accidents, NCBA basically helps you manage all the risks so you can focus on growth. That's what we need you to focus on, because every dream deserves a safety net. NCBA are giving it to you. So ensure every moment and go for it. Speaking of going for it, Nicholas is around. He is in the house ready to tell us what's happening in the world around us. As if there's any news that is bigger than Ebola. But there is news out there. And so we will be focusing on that one. When Labon comes in, I just want to talk about the money, because when you follow the money, it kind of makes you see things differently. Yeah, stick around for the next hour for that particular one. It is Capital in the Morning. It is Malika and myself, Chico, and the one and only DJ Schwaz. It's Wednesday, so it's the midweek mixdown. It's Capital, so it's your best mix of music. It's 7, so it's time for the news.

0: Capital News Beat. KMPDU demands urgent protection for health workers amid Ebola. President Ruto to preside over official commissioning of Royal Ambassador in Bondo. And White House defends Trump comment to let Ebola out in May. Good morning, I'm Nicolas Opio.
1: Capital News Beat.
0: The Kenya Medical Practitioners, Pharmacists and Dentists Union has called for urgent measures to protect healthcare workers following the confirmation of Kenya's first important case of Bundibugyo Ebola virus disease and the subsequent death of the patient in Nairobi. The union said healthcare workers who may have come into contact with the patient at Nairobi Hospital or other health facilities must be immediately identified, medically monitored, and provided with psychological support and physical appropriate follow-up. KMPDU Secretary General and CEO Dr. Davji Bimji Atala said the confirmed case should prompt the government to strengthen protection of frontline workers, warning that their safety must be treated as a national priority. The union also called for rigorous, timely and transparent contact tracing, urging authorities to provide regular and accurate information to healthcare workers and the public on the progress of the response. President William Ruto will today preside over the official commissioning of the late Raila Odinga's mausoleum at Kang'o Kajaramogi in Bondo, marking a major milestone in efforts to preserve the former Prime Minister's legacy as part of Kenya's national history. Gender and Culture Cabinet Secretary Hannah Cheptuma said the ceremony comes during the month dedicated to remembering and honoring Odinga's life, legacy and contribution to the country as Kenya marks 1 year since his death. Cheptuma said the completion of the mausoleum through the Kenya Defense Forces marks an important milestone with the facility now transitioning into the stewardship of the Museums of Kenya. She said the transition places an important responsibility on the Museums of Kenya to ensure the site is professionally conserved, documented, interpreted, and protected for future generations. In international news, Donald Trump's remark that Iran could take out Los Angeles and San Diego has sparked fierce backlash from Californian politicians and a strongly worded rebuttal from the White House. California Governor Gavin Newsom condemned the comment made by Trump at a campaign rally in Nebraska as deranged and dangerous, while LA Mayor Karen Bass described them as threats and an attempt to encourage attacks on American lives. According to the White House, however, Trump was saying that American cities would have been threatened by Iran had he not launched a war there earlier this year. Both LA and San Diego house major U.S. military installations, including Navy ports and Air Force bases. For more on this and other stories, log on to CapitalFM.Africa. That's Capital Newsbeat. I'm Nicolas Opio.
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3: Well, good morning. You are in Nairobi. It's going to be one of those mornings, my G. Fam, it does not look like we will be seeing much of the sun. In fact, if we see any of it, it'll be a good day. It looks like it'll be mainly cloudy throughout the day, high of 25 degrees expected, but some showers possibly starting as early as this morning in some parts of the capital city. So if you are up and about until 11 o'clock, you might be dealing with showers later on tonight, by the way, in the evening from 4 o'clock, potentially showers there as well. Mombasa, it'll be mostly cloudy for you, high of 30 degrees expected, and it's going to be one of those nice days to be in Mombasa, especially if you're not a resident of Mombasa, because then that direct heat from the sun is not going to be any of your concern. It will be almost non-existent. Humidity, though, you can't escape it, but you can deal with it. Jump into the pool or into the sea, take a dive, swim, my good people, or go back to your room and chill. Harare, mostly sunny throughout the day, high of 27 degrees. Expected. Dar es Salaam, mostly cloudy, high of 31 degrees expected. Zanzibar, right next to Dar es Salaam, not too far away from it, partly cloudy throughout the day with high of 30 degrees expected. Good morning, my good people in Addis Ababa or anyone heading that way. You might expect a high of 22 degrees, partly cloudy throughout the day, a contrast to Dubai, which is mainly sunny throughout the entire day with high of 40 degrees. Ouch!
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0: And Malika and myself, Chico, how are you doing this Wednesday morning? Looking towards or forward
1: good
0: to
1: morning.
0: Some great dancing and some great music.
1: This music, oh my goodness.
0: I keep saying it's Saturday,
1: pulled
0: into Wednesday, and we're still having a blast of a time. Traffic is coming your way. Business news with Nicholas is also coming your way. And actually, considering traffic is coming your way, you'll be in traffic, you're driving at this particular moment. Please make sure that you are insured the right way. All right, Nairobi traffic accidents, kibao, wezi, my goodness, Lord help this country. In fact, in the papers I'm seeing that the rise in organized crime, the criminal gangs have been on the increase, and it's a bit heavy. So there's from petty crime to proper hooliganism and proper robbery, either things could happen to you and your vehicle. But with NCBA IG Motor Insurance, well, you don't have to carry that burden. You don't have to worry whether it's the repairs, fire, theft, or even third-party liability. NCBA is stepping in so you don't have to get stuck with the stress or step out into the world with that stress. It's like having a co-driver, if you are a driver, who's got your back. Not like your wife who's criticizing every single turn you make, every, you know, kilometer you go.
1: Why do you gotta drive to make us nauseous? Like, can't you just take the bumps gentler?
0: Or
1: can't you
0: maybe, you know, the funny thing is, you guys say that, and then when it's your turn to drive, I didn't see that bump. Oh, I didn't see that bump.
1: Yeah, I didn't.
0: Yeah, so, well, there we go. You, with NCBA IG Motor Insurance, have a different kind of person riding shotgun. They're the people who don't criticize you. They're there to help you, because your journey should be about getting where you're going and dealing with the wife in the vehicle alongside you and not worrying about what else could go wrong along the way.
1: We should have a day where I just drive you around.
0: No, I've seen you drive for
1: you've
0: a few seconds.
1: You've seen me. You've not sat.
0: Yeah. And there's good reason for that. There's good reason for you to also insure with NCBA IG Motor Insurance, all right? Insure every moment. NCBA, go for it.
2: 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In the headlines, CMA clears seven farms to facilitate Dangote Refinery IPO, and Finland orders Holt to work on two Google data centers. Good morning, I'm Nicolas Sopio. The Capital Markets Authority has cleared seven licensed Kenyan farms to help investors participate in the initial public offering of Dangote Petroleum Refinery and Petrochemicals in Nigeria. The farms include CPF Capital and Advisory, SPG Securities, Francis Drummond & Company, National Bank of Kenya, Starling Capital, Kestrel Capital, and AXYS Investment Bank. CMA say the firms have arrangements with authorized transaction parties handling the IPO in Nigeria and can facilitate Kenyan investors seeking to buy shares in the offer. The Nigerian Refineries IPO opened on September 14th and is scheduled to close on October 13th, 2026. Safaricom customers can now invest in a Sharia-compliant money market fund through M-Pesa, following a partnership between the telco and Gulfcape Investment Bank. The Ziti Sharia Money Market Fund allows customers to start investing with as low as 100 shillings through the MyOne app or by dialing *334#. The fund is aimed at customers who want investments that follow Islamic finance principles, including avoiding interest known as riba. Gulfcape Investment Bank CEO Saud Sabal said the fund will invest in short-term instruments held in Sharia-compliant banks. Meanwhile, Finnish authorities have ordered a halt to building work at two planned Google data centers amid concerns over the clearance of more than 300 hectares of forest. The sites form part of Google's record $15 billion investment in Finland, announced less than a month ago and described by the company as its largest single investment in Europe. The Finnish supervisory agency said work at one site was carried out without a mandatory environmental impact assessment and ordered measures that would significantly alter the environment to be suspended by 23rd of October. And that's your Capital FM business update. For more of this and other stories, log on to capitalfm.africa. More business news at 9:15. I'm Nicolas Sopio.
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1: Well, good morning. Let's take a look at your roads, shall we? Langata Road from Southern Bypass is looking clear up until T Mall. Bit busier as you get to Nyayo. I am also looking at Uhuru Highway in general. It's particularly busy between the Haile Selassie Avenue and Bunyala roundabouts. That patch would set you back a few minutes for sure. And aside from that, State House Road is looking clear. There's an accident on Waiyaki Way just before the School Lane turnoff. Watch out for that spot. Lots of traffic before that.
0: Umoja Phase 1, there's a bit of traffic just outside Buruburu Police Station, especially as you get closer to that one. If you get up a highway, we're going to ignore you because you are problematic as usual. The good thing is I don't see a lot of accidents apart from one maybe along just outside Safaricom Customer Care Center. There was a bit of a crash there, so that might build up traffic. Kind of explains why there's a bit of slowdown from ABC Place heading down towards town. James Gishuru, Lavington, Olongurwene, everything.
1: Ati who?
0: Sorry?
1: Who?
0: Hello?
1: What?
0: Can't hear you. What's wrong with the
1: Excuse me?
0: What's wrong with the earphones?

0: Yeah, somebody who can kind of breathe in and out and then respond.
1: Yeah, because otherwise I know how usually that one goes. But yeah, that aside, traffic building up, no. Built up, insanely so. I won't even delve into the usuals. It's unbelievable just how bad traffic is today. Mombasa Road, you are dealing with proper traffic as well. And it stretches all the way past Emara Ole Sereni, going all the way to Nyayo National Stadium, past Nyayo National Stadium. As you get into the CBD, you get some reprieve.
0: Yeah, accident on Kaptagat Road as you head on through just before Communications Authority of Kenya, actually. So watch out for that one. ABC Place and its environs very busy, totally in the red. James Gishuru, environs. You know, I'm trying to look for synonyms to describe roads and traffic every single day of my life.
1: Sister. Snap, which reminds me, you're supposed to do weather at 9 o'clock in another language. You can't have June and Martin.
0: June is that we're trilingual. The woman speaks beautiful French.
1: Who cares? Do it in
0: She's
1: Hindi.
0: She's fantastic.
1: Punjabi, speak something. Malika. Weather, 9 o'clock with Malika. In any language apart from English.
0: Dora the Explorer.
1: Yeah, I have to.
0: Hola,
1: I have
0: soy
1: children.
0: Dora. That's probably what I'll do.
1: You see an incident or accident out there, not the drama that's on the roads. Peponi, yeah, we know. Limuru Road, yeah, we know. Wayakiwe, yeah, we know. We're talking about major incidents or accidents. Let us know. The number to let us know is 0701-984-984. Smiling Chico, smiling Malika. Happy days, and back to the music. Now.
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0: And that is the man of the moment, DJ Schwaz. It is the midweek mixdown. Malika and myself, Chico, with you this morning. How are you doing? Thank you for the conversations that are going on, including review of our news. Slow day when it comes to international news, apparently. Yeah, he'll be back with the news at 10 o'clock. Can't wait to hear what else will be in the headlines for that one. But for now, we're about to delve into business news. Before we do, quick one. Got to tell you about this one, good people. 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
1: 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In the headlines, CMA clears 7 farms to facilitate Dangote Refinery IPO, and Finland orders Holt to work on 2 Google data centers. Good morning, I'm Nicolas Sopio. The Capital Markets Authority has cleared 7 licensed Kenyan farms to help investors participate in the initial public offering of Dangote Petroleum Refinery and Petrochemicals in Nigeria. The farms include CPF Capital and Advisory, SPG Securities, Francis Drummond & Company, National Bank of Kenya, Starling Capital, Kestrel Capital and AXYS Investment Bank. CMA say the firms have arrangements with authorized transaction parties handling the IPO in Nigeria and can facilitate Kenyan investors seeking to buy shares in the offer. The Nigerian refinery's IPO opened on September 14th and is scheduled to close on October 13th, 2026. Safaricom customers can now invest in a Sharia-compliant money market fund through M-Pesa, following a partnership between the telco and Gulf Cape Investment Bank. The Ziti Sharia Money Market Fund allows customers to start investing with as low as 100 shillings through the My One app or by dialing *334#. The fund is aimed at customers who want investments that follow Islamic finance principles, including avoiding interest known as riba. Gulf Cape Investment Bank CEO Saud Sabal said the fund will invest in short-term instruments held in Sharia-compliant banks. Meanwhile, Finnish authorities have ordered a halt to building work at 2 planned Google data centers amid concerns over the clearance of more than 300 hectares of forest. The sites form part of Google's record $15 billion investment in Finland, announced less than a month ago and described by the company as its largest single investment in Europe. The Finnish supervisory agency said work at one site was carried out without a mandatory environmental impact assessment and ordered measures that would significantly alter the environment to be suspended by 23rd of October. And that's your Capital FM business update. For more on this and other stories, log on to capitalfm.africa. I'm Nicolas Sopio.
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0: Road rage!
3: Control it. Today you have been my shrink in terms of road etiquette, but how about you give me this advice as well? Why is it that when I come here half sleepy, the first thing I want is sugar? Like, you know, it's so bad. You just gravitate towards the wafers, the cookies, the cake. Yeah, that's me.
0: Yeah, dehydration. Drink water more often.
3: Okay, boss.
0: Yeah, gotcha. Early morning water drinking is superb. You can do warm water.
3: And you know, I always have my bottle, but
0: yeah,
3: I'm not sipping enough.
0: Yeah, you're not sipping enough. And that's a small bottle. You should be doing in the morning
3: three liter tank looking
0: bottles. Even a full liter, maybe 2 liters over the course of the morning. That's how I do it.
3: Hydrate and stay sane on the roads. Kileleshwa, very busy.
0: Yeah. Ring Road, Kilimani, also problematic. Ingara Road, yeah. 6 minute delays along that one. Outer Ring Road, yo. Anyway, YOLO, 6 minute delays, very slow. You only live once. Live it enjoying the traffic and the midweek mixdown while you're at it.
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2: 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Morning, Sunshine.

0: 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You're going to want to turn this one up. Brand new hit music. You heard it first right here.
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0: and the Moon Rocks right here on the Fuse 984. Good morning. How are you? Where are you? Do let me know on 07019849984 and the Fuse 984. Today's my birthday. Whoop, whoop, whoop. So that means less banter, a whole lot more of good music. I do want to say a massive shout out to yesterday, though. What went down was super fun. If you're wondering, I'll give you an update in just a bit.
1: Capital Classified.
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0: 3000 right here on the Fuse 94. That's exactly how you get into all requests on chat. So do let me know what you want to listen to and make it happen just for you. I can't believe it's becoming a cult classic. Wow, time does fly by. Coming up next, we do have Bon Iver, some Taylor Swift, some Queen, and a whole lot more of that rock, pop, house, and EDM that you absolutely love.
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0: Nick Hatton at the BBC Sports Centre. A number of Premier League clubs want Manchester City to be hit with both retrospective punishments and sanctions for the future for their mass financial rule breaking, sources have told BBC Sport. An independent commission found City guilty of all the charges relating to breaches of the Premier League's financial regulations between the 2009-10 and the 2017-18 season. City have appealed against the verdict. However, there is said to be a consensus amongst a group of top-flight club executives that if City's appeal is unsuccessful, the sanctions should make reparations for the period when they broke the rules, whilst also limiting the powers in the future. Now, the former Tottenham striker Harry Kane marked his record-equalling 125th cap for England with the brace as they ended the international break with a 3-0 Nations League win at home to the Czech Republic. Kane scored a goal in each half to move him on to 91 England goals. It wraps up the international break where he scored 6 goals across 4 matches.
1: Yeah, almost the perfect night to finish the camp for me. Obviously, a big night to equal the record and an extremely proud achievement to reach. But as always, I think those achievements feel even better when you win the game. And for me personally, to score a couple goals as well, it'll be it's a nice night to celebrate now for sure. So good performance, good win, and a good way to end the camp.
0: While England sit comfortably in second in their group, Spain have a 3-point cushion after coming from behind to beat Croatia 2-1. Bournemouth's Ryan Christie put Scotland ahead at Hampden Park against Slovenia, but a poor performance ultimately saw them fall to a 2-1 defeat. It's now back-to-back losses and a 4-point haul from the 4 games in the window. For more football news from the BBC, go to bbc.com/football.

0: honor the former prime minister.
1: As his family, we called for a political ceasefire in his honor. Please let the 15th be a day of remembrance and celebration. It should not become a political showground, a competition over who owns the crowd, who receives the loudest cheers, or who can embarrass another guest. An invitation to remember your friend and your leader should not become a reason to fear humiliation.
0: Raila Odinga Jr. also conveyed apologies from Siaya Senator Oburu Odinga, who wasn't able to attend the event.
2: Allow me first to convey apologies of Dr. Oburu Oginga Odinga, who is unable to be with us today. He sends his greetings and deep appreciation to everyone who's gathered here.
0: The National Cohesion and Integration Commission has found that remarks made by Public Service Cabinet Secretary Geoffrey Ruku in Tharaka Nithi County in July this year amounted to collective ethnic blame and undermine harmonious relations. In its determination number 4 of 2026, the Commission said Ruku's reference to Kikuyu people, his assertion that people in Mount Kenya West thought Kenya belonged to them, and his use of ethnic surnames transformed institutional grievances into collective ethnic blame. The NCIC said the remarks demeaned the equal standing of Kikuyu people, undermined harmonious relations, and failed to respect their rights and reputation. NCIC said Ruku's position as a cabinet secretary amplified the influence of his speech and therefore required a higher level of restraint. In international news, the arrest of a U.S. serviceman in Japan's Okinawa on suspicion of murder has once again triggered anger and distrust among the Japanese public. Some argued that the U.S.-Japan Status of Forces Agreement effectively granted the United States a degree of extraterritorial privilege. They called for a reassessment of Prime Minister Sanae Takaichi's efforts to strengthen the Japan-U.S. military alliance, as well as the growing burden such moves placed on Okinawa, which hosts the bulk of U.S. military facilities in Japan. According to Japan's Foreign Ministry, U.S. Ambassador to Japan George Glass said the U.S. would fully cooperate with investigations and make every effort to prevent a recurrence. For more on these and other stories, log on to capitalfm.africa. That's Capital Newsbeat. I'm Yunia Amunga. You're up to date at 6 minutes past 2.
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0: DJ Raz Luigi. Capital Business News.
1: In the headlines, new Kenya School of Law admission rules challenged in court, and Paramount takes over Warner Bros. In $110 billion Hollywood merger. Good afternoon, I'm Nicolas Opio. The Kenya School of Law's new admission requirements for the 2027-2028 Advocates Training Program have been challenged in court, with the petitioners asking the High Court to stop the school from using the rules to admit students. Elizabeth Achieng and Kiocha Jamii filed the petition at the High Court in Makueni, challenging admission requirements published by the Kenya School of Law in September 2026. The petitioners want the court to stop KSL and its board of directors from receiving, processing, and deciding applications under the new requirements until the case is heard and determined. They are challenging new admission routes that use a combination of KCSE grades, high academic qualifications, and performance in a pre-bar examination. Kenyan investors are being offered an opportunity to invest in UK residential real estate with a minimum investment of about 3.5 million shillings as interest in overseas assets grows. The investment opportunity being promoted by Dubai-based Talk Invest is linked to Great Hampton Street Works, a historic property in Birmingham valued at €8.55 million and comprising 29 fully tenanted apartments. Talk Invest says eligible investors can participate from approximately $25,000, with contractual economic rights linked to rental income and potential proceeds from the eventual sale of the property. The property has an estimated net rental yield of about 4% annually, while forecasts cited by the investment firm project residential property rises in Birmingham to grow about 4.5% annually between 2026 and 2030. Paramount Skydance has officially taken over Warner Bros. Discovery in a $110 billion merger that is set to reshape Hollywood and the media landscape. They take over, merging two of the biggest studios in Los Angeles. Comes after the month of legal disputes and widespread criticism over fiat cuts and consolidation could harm competition and consumers. It will alter streaming for millions, usher in a new chapter in the film and TV industry, and leave one of the biggest US news outlets, CNN, in uncertain territory. The merger will also bring together a host of entities, including HBO, CBS, Nickelodeon, Showtime, Comedy Central, Disney Studios, and Food Network. For more on this and other stories, log on to CapitalFM.Africa. I'm Nicolas Opio.

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1: Trap hip hop.
2: It's a whole combi.
0: That's exactly why they call me Too Trappy.
1: Yeah, you're not.
0: No. I need to tell you guys how I got the name.
2: Yes, first tell us because.
0: I need to tell you guys how I got the name. So I have this friend called MJ.
2: Mm. MJ.
1: Great minds.
2: great minds think alike. But MJ.
0: Not Michael Jackson, but we call him.
1: Major Johnson.
0: What? So, back when I was in the UK.
2: Okay.
0: And I.
1: Like, do you see every like, time Adnan says, back when I was in the. He'll talk normally and then, back when I was in the UK.
2: That's a little spice.
0: Yeah, I have to reminisce those days, when I was in my prime. So, I used to.
2: Dude, you're 19, please.
1: I mean,
0: fam.
1: You're not even close to your prime.
2: You're not even starting.
1: Okay, you are close. But yeah,
0: are you gonna let me finish my story?
1: Okay, land.
0: So I used to get this haircut before, like I stopped cutting my hair, and I used to get a low taper fade.
1: Mm-hmm.
0: You know what that is?
1: Mm. Yeah.
0: So I once posted it on my story when I was going for prom actually, and my friend MJ responded like, "Hey, you're looking like Too Trappy," and from then I became Adnan Too Trappy.
2: That's where you got it from.
1: So yeah, is Too Trappy a person or?
0: Now it's like a thing. It's like,
1: oh, you're looking.
0: It's something to look like, to be.
2: So are you looking
0: Too Trappy?
1: You're looking too trappy.
0: Yeah, fam.
1: Okay.
2: You're looking Too Trappy today.
1: So can I tell you how I came up with the name K Deja?
0: Tell us.
1: So on the 7 at 7, we have a track by Brooklyn Boys, right?
0: Yeah.
1: Called 24.
2: Mm-hmm.
1: Now when Brooklyn Boys were, you know, coming up, I was still in high school back then. So I used to sing all their songs word for word, you know. But now there was this specific track called Ki Deja Vu.
2: Ki Deja Vu.
1: Yeah. So it used to come on and I would sing it from start to finish. Like when we would go out with my friends, anytime I connect my Bluetooth, I had to, that song had to play.
0: Yes.
1: And when it started playing, I was a broken boy. Tano, nani, 5'8". So when I got into campus, I started photography and videography. So this nickname was already there. A friend called Matt is the one who actually gave it to me. Shout out to you, Matt, by the way. So it's like anytime I met up with him, Ki Deja Vu, he says
2: Ki Deja Vu.
1: So I started my photography and I'm like thinking of a name. Then I thought of Shots by Deja. So I just removed the Ki Deja and then the Vu at end. So now, of course, I was still DJing but not practicing it or mainstream. So then later on, I was like, let me take this DJing thing also seriously.
0: Yes.
1: So for a DJ name, I thought of DJ Deja Vu. And then I was like, nah, it's too low and it's not making. So I just removed the I and then the VU at the end. So it became K Deja the DJ.
0: Deja the DJ.
1: Yeah. Even when Shroz was asking Randy to make the drops for me, I was like, because he was like, why don't you just say DJ K Deja? I'm like, nah, it's not giving.
2: It's not giving.
0: It has, it

0: has to be it's not giving, Deja.
1: You know.
0: Giving.
1: I was like, "Hey Deja," even the DJ, I was like, "No, it's not." I just wanted it to be K Deja because I do a lot of things, you know, photography, videography.
2: Yeah,
1: like I'm an all around creative, multi
2: jack of all trades, yeah, master basically. Of none.
1: So I'm like, you know, eh.
2: I'm joking. Nikki, did you used to shave your head when you were
1: Sasa, a kid? My story has gone like that.
0: Yeah, no, first let him first.
1: You're done.
0: How can you just...
1: You're too trappy.
0: I know.
1: So anyway, that's how my name came about.
2: And you've clocked it. That's why I'm asking, Nikki, did you used to shave your head when you were a kid?
0: Why?
2: Just answer yes or no.
1: I mean, Uganda...
2: You used to? Well, then maybe that's where Mashilingi came from.
0: Very funny.
1: Yeah. That was so dry, man. I'm so sorry.
0: Bad joke.
2: Bye, guys. Let's get back into DJ UV.
3: 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This is the pulse of the city, The Hype, with Nikki Shilingi, Adnan Yaya.

0: Welcome back to the Hype 984. You're listening to the one and only K Deja the DJ, and of course my two interesting co-hosts. One is very lovely, the other one is weird and somehow wacky and somehow has bowel issues.
1: Oh my goodness,
2: that was yesterday.
1: Oh yeah.
2: Yesterday's problems are never today's.
1: Yes.
2: K Deja needs, I think,
1: no filter.
2: You need PR training.
0: What?
2: Yeah.
0: Do you know I have a degree, my friend?
2: In what?
1: Yeah. Hmm?
0: In mass communication film production.
1: Oh.
2: Did you buy it?
0: No, I didn't. Just because I'm not practicing part of what I studied yet does not mean I bought it.
2: I mean, none of us are. The only person here who's doing what they studied is Nikki.
1: Oh, yes. Are you serious?
0: I'm also doing what I studied. What
2: business.
0: Do you mean?
1: I mean, you're doing... Not really.
2: Yeah.
1: No way.
2: Did you study?
3: Actuarial science, Jake, what?
0: Yeah.
1: Wow.
0: Ebu, tell me, what is actuarial science?
3: It's the study of forecasting, really.
0: Weather?
3: No, forecasting situations.
1: Yeah. Oh! Oh my God, I'm sorry.
0: I've always heard this.
3: You guys need your marinara.
0: Marinara sauce.
1: So far away.
0: I've always heard of this actuarial science. And then I'm like, what is it?
1: Yeah,
0: you know.
3: So it's a lot of... we did a lot of calculus, probability, and statistics.
2: Wow.
3: So using that, then now you can be able to convincingly forecast what's going to happen to something, maybe markets, even insurance, stuff like that. Yeah.
2: UV.
1: What made you totally...
3: They go something else to DJing. I mean, I love music so much, bro. Mm. So, okay. I mean, it's just been in the system.
0: Because my cousin also studied it, but I think she studied something else. Because I hear it's very, it's a challenge to get a job once you've studied actual science.
3: Sadly.
0: Mm? Yeah.
3: Right now. Nowadays.
0: And it's a very expensive course.
3: And time consuming and frying your brain. Even calculus.
0: So like my cousin,
1: calculus is nothing.
3: Wow, shout out to everybody doing actuarial science, bro. Yeah. Salute you all.
2: UV, I have an assignment that's due on the 15th actually.
3: Okay.
2: And it's giving me a headache.
3: Yes.
0: Please don't help him.
2: Statistics for management. I actually do need help. So I was actually looking for someone to help me.
3: Get me a matcha and a marinara. Problems.
1: I've told you.
0: You've fallen into the matcha trap.
2: And it's not
0: trap.
2: You can't have marinara sauce alone. You have to have it with something. So I'll do with you
3: rigatoni.
2: Yes.
0: Hey.
2: With a rigatoni or like a pasta.
0: Mm-hmm.
2: Maybe even a lasagna.
0: Mm-hmm.
2: You know, I got you, DJ.
0: Macaroni.
2: Yeah, macaroni apana. No,
1: so you're letting someone else do your assignment?
2: No, not someone else do my assignment.
3: Kind of just to help he said Deja bought his degree.
0: You see, you know, help
3: he just busted this guy. He's been talking about himself in the third capacity. What do you call it?
0: Yeah,
3: like he's been talking about himself.
0: The third person.
3: Third person.
2: One thing I cannot do is pay someone to do an assignment of mine.
1: They will make you fail.
2: Because that's my biggest fear. Yeah. I hate failing.
1: At the end of the day, how can I pay you and you make me fail?
2: I know.
1: You know what's...
0: But if you pay someone, it means you actually trust their level of intellect.
1: Remember, you're desperate.
0: Hmm?
1: And you know maybe this person is like a good student or an A star B student.
0: Sassy, exactly.
1: But that doesn't mean they give your work.
0: Now, listen. See, you're trusting them because like they have that. You trust their... You've already said you'll pick either a B or an A student to pay to do your assignment. So you trust their level of intellect.
2: Would you trust
0: Kedesha
2: to do your assignment?
1: Mm-mm.
2: Would you trust me?
1: Mm-mm.
0: Nikki, do you know... Second class upper. I was just this close to getting a first class honors, my friends.
1: Really?
0: Yeah, don't play with me, man. Don't play with me.
1: No, you're smart, but I don't think
2: money
1: I trust
2: finished.
1: You
2: couldn't pay the leg.
1: You couldn't pay the leg.
0: My dad paid for the school fees. He doesn't need more pay.
1: Oh,
0: yeah, that was more than
2: that's
0: enough.
2: That's good. Hardworking parents.
0: Yeah, don't play with
2: me. We are sorry.
1: Educated people.
0: Yes.
2: Eh? Actually, he's the first one in his family to get a degree. Yes.
1: No. You know you've broken.
2: That's what you posted.
0: Really?
2: Yes.
1: You forgot it?
0: In my family.
3: Family of the village.
0: I know in the village. I'm in like the entire family. I said like now my family in terms of my dad's
2: your
0: family.
2: Immediate family.
0: Like immediate family. My dad, my mom.
1: Mm.
0: So my dad was a few points shy.
1: Mm.
0: No, my dad didn't go to campus. I said I was the first person to go to campus.
1: I'm so proud of you.
0: You
3: yes,
0: know,
3: well done.
1: You're breaking generational.
0: My sister
1: cycles.
0: Also is in campus. He's actually in attachment currently.
1: Mm.
0: My brother's a footballer. I don't know how if he'll get to campus or he'll choose to go the Wanyama.
1: The athletic way.
0: Yeah.
1: Mm.
0: Yeah. I told him I didn't manage to pursue that athletic side, but he'll do it for me because I wanted to pursue rugby. in a very serious way.
1: You're a very interesting rugby player.
0: Yeah.
1: Oh, that was you. You looked so humble.
0: I am humble.
1: Now you look like...
2: At that time, K. Deja was very humble.
1: Yeah, you look so sweet
2: and
1: humble.
2: He had patience to even teach me how to do things.
0: No, Adnan is actually smart and he listens. There was a student I had. Shout out to you, Samir. I taught him. Samir, we went back and forth. I used to teach him...
1: What did you teach him?
0: Something I taught Adnan in a few days, I taught Samir in like weeks. And it's one thing.
1: But guys, people learn differently.
0: Yeah, people learn differently and it's fine, but he was just...
1: He just...
0: Yeah, he wasn't built for this side of production.
1: Smart, and you learn quickly.
2: Thank you.
0: No, he's a fast learner.
1: You're a fast learner. Yeah. We love it.
2: We love it. So that's how we do it right here on the Hype 984. I can't wait to get back into the midweek party with DJ UV.
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0: give Papa Dog. Yeah, I give Papa Dog Dog. I said, I'm going to do it too lyrical. I'm going to do it too lyrical. I'm going to do it too lyrical.
1: We have 20 minutes left right here on the Hype 984. You definitely hang out with me at Natu Trappy.
2: Okay, Deja, the man, the myth, the legend, and of course the lovely
1: Nikki
2: Dola.
3: I'll be allowing you guys. You can introduce me. It's okay. It's all good.
1: Yeah.
2: Yeah. We open car doors for you.
3: And Wednesday is coming to an end.
1: Wednesday is coming to an end. But before it comes to an end,
3: how quick this month is going.
1: It's the 7th.
3: Yes. Already. We said Happy New Month like 2 days ago.
1: Oh yeah, time is really going by. But time does go by when you have fun. So I guess we're having fun in October. You know, October is a month where it's all about ease and it's all about spending money as the year is coming to an end. And I just want to make sure you guys are clocked into the best thing in town. 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

Yo, Eli, why they touching me? Like, I don't always keep the hammer next to me. Like, I ain't got a header to the left of me. Like, we ain't in these streets more than sesame. But that shit trigger why she texting me. Why she keep calling my phone, speaking sexually? Every time I'm out, why she stressing me? You call it Stephanie?